0: All righty. Where do I start? What bad news do I start with now? What bad news, the United States of America? What news can I give to my audience?
1: Haven't you gotten it all out of the way?
0: To make them, well, this is in a different area. Oh. This is under the category of how adults in America have decided simply not to educate their children.
1: Oh.
0: So this is from Fortune magazine. As Gen Z ditch books at record levels, students are arriving to classrooms unable to complete assigned reading on par with previous expectations. It's leaving colleges no choice